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Thought you buried me, but I'm alive and living my best life. 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

Friday night, let me take you out. Show downtown what it's all about. Something kinda like we used to do. Break out the hills, break out the dress. As beautiful as when we first

Becky, look at her butt. It is so big. She looks like one of those rap guys' girlfriends, but, you know, who understands?

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I need these beautiful things that I've got.

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1: Welcome to vacation season. It feels like every second person you know somewhere right now, which I know it's a bit smoky, but July is delivering incredible weather for it.
0: If you're going camping this week, you nailed it. Around 30 every single day, at least around Regina, but most of Saskatchewan, warm and sunny.
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1: 707 QCX rolling into town. It kicks off officially on Wednesday. Justin, there's a new entertainment. It's called Flying Fools High Dive Show.
0: Okay.
1: Watch world-class divers as they soar from heights of up to 80 feet, performing flips and twists and synchronized dives. 80 feet. It's like 25 meters, Justin.
0: 10 meters the high dive. So eight stories. Yeah, that's pretty high. You'd be scared of that?
1: Yes.
0: I still get butterflies going off the 3-meter diving board. Tim, Paula, Jenny with Dracula.

0: 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Bruno Mars, Z99.
1: 908 gearing up for the QCX. It starts on Wednesday, but you got to prepare yourself for the rides, the food, and maybe the entertainment. You're looking at me, Justin, because one time last year, I go in the zipper and I get motion sickness. And I'm ready to, you know.
0: You looked like an absolute zombie. You didn't know where you were. Meanwhile, the rest of us got to try all the QCX food, and it was so good. Dangerous. Z99.

rattling your ground. 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

talk about a song. That is Benson Boone's latest. It's called The Time of My Life. Give me a text or a call. I want to know how it made you feel. I love this from Patricia. She says, letting go of that person is hard. This song is like therapy. Well said. Hey, I'm Wheels, in for Tim Stone. We got to pick it up. We had the emotional feeling. Now we're getting pumped up for a brand new week. And, of course, the X starts this week. It's Avril with Skater Boy.

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